F Canal. 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

Darkness falls across the land. The midnight hour is close at hand. Creatures crawl in search of blood to terrorize your neighborhood. And whosoever shall be found without their souls all getting down must stand and face the hounds of hell.

gang clubs and nations, causing grief in human relations. 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I'd rather hear both sides of the scale. See, it's not about races, just places, faces. Where your blood comes from, it's where your space is. I seen the right dead girl, I'm not gonna spend my life being a color. Don't care.

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Just summer with the Power Rangers and wave.

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And it seems like everybody's got a plan.

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And it seems like everybody's got a plan. It's kinda like Nashville.

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0: 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Tired of searching high,
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And all her friends tell her she's so pretty. 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'Cause even her smile looks like a frown.

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And it seems like everybody's got a plan.

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Just summer with the Power Rangers and wait for the ballroom to explode.

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And it seems like everybody's got a plan.

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And she'd be a whole lot prettier if she smiled once in a while. 'Cause even her smile looks like a

It's hard to play a gig in this town and keep a straight face. And it seems like everybody's got a plan.

but no tears for the fallen angels, just summer with the Power Rangers and wave.